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3: So you've heard of a walk-a-thon and a dance-a-thon and possibly a read-a-thon. 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

0: Today's Country, FX 1019, The Reckless Dean Brody, Hometown Heroes. Good morning, 541. It's Frankie Hollywood and MJ. A little cool this morning, but a little wet as well. Showers will be ending this afternoon. Winds will become lighter. After that, cloudy with a good chance of showers. 10 millimeters expected. A high today of 19. Tonight will be cloudy and windy. Slight chance of showers with a low of 7. Then tomorrow's going to be a lot nicer, sunny, but also windy and a high of 14, 12 degrees. Hello, Frankie.
1: Hello.
0: Yay, glad you're back.
1: Well, feels good to be back. Yeah.
0: Does it? and then a long pause.
1: No, I was trying to think about saying something about the colors of the trees. Man, they're turning fast.
0: Aren't they? Yeah.
1: Holy smokes.
0: They look nice,
1: yeah.
0: though.
1: Yeah, very nice. The mattress on the side of the road here in Bears Lake by the Cash to Carry. Still there. 15 days and counting right now. 15 days.
0: I saw it this morning and I thought, okay, Frankie's back to work, so he'll get a chuckle out of that. It's still there.
1: 15 days.
0: Still there.
1: I know. 15. It's got to be super waterlogged right now.
0: It's garbage now.
1: Things probably weighs 800 pounds.
0: We can't even tell you to come get it and enjoy it.
1: No. There's not doing any of that. At 301, don't know if you experienced this, but at 301 and 353 this morning, the power went out in my area anyway, mm-hmm. for 5 seconds apiece, just enough time to reset everything that's plugged in that has a digital clock. Oh wow.
0: Because
1: Nova Scotia power.
0: You have a ton of smart plugs, don't you?
1: That's right. And everything resets, and then you got to run around the house for the next 30 minutes.
0: Yeah.
1: Resetting everything. Like, come on. What year is this? Is this 1901 or is it 2026? Come on. Should be better than
0: it's
1: that.
0: It's the same thing.
1: Yeah, right now.
0: Except
1: yeah.
0: we have ChatGPT.
1: That's right. In Nova Scotia Power, you're putting up your rates for what? Three things, because things happen in threes. Number one, the McDonald Bridge will be closed this weekend. This weekend closes from 8 p.m., reopens on Friday, reopens Monday morning at 5:30. Now the closure is needed so crews can remove large pieces of equipment used during previous bridge work, with traffic redirected to the McKay Bridge and the Roby Street ramp off the McKay Bridge already closed. They are warning us to prepare for additional congestion.
0: I know. It wasn't too bad. I was out at Baker Drive, Dartmouth on Saturday for a work thing and didn't encounter a lot of traffic with the McDonald closed last weekend too.
1: So.
0: But yeah, just a heads up. That's a big adjustment.
1: It caused some headaches. Number two, sad news on the weekend. Legendary Canadian rocker Sass Jordan passed away from cancer. She was only 63.
0: I didn't even know she was ill.
1: I had
0: no idea. What a sin. So young.
1: Yeah. Such a fantastic entertainer too. Eh?
0: Oh,
1: what
0: you
1: a
0: know
1: voice.
0: It. Yeah,
1: yeah.
0: What a voice indeed.
1: Mm-hmm. And number three, competitive eater Joey Jaws Chestnut ate 16 pounds of baked beans on the weekend.
0: Yay.
1: Five other contestants tried to finish just 8 pounds before him.
0: Oh, dear.
1: The challenge was part of a grocery store contest. Uh-huh. Four of the five contestants that finished first each won a car.
0: Oh, wow.
1: Actually, so.
0: I would try to do that, too.
1: Right.
0: To win a car. But my question is, yeah, the real race was to the bathroom like 2 hours later.
1: And they're not going to need a lot of gas for that car for the next week or so. I'll tell you that. They're making their own.
0: Oh, yeah. Coming up at 5:50. Canada's new $20 bill. We're not getting it until January, but there's a really cool Nova Scotia connection to the new bill.
1: Going to share that with you right after Dallas Smith and Hardy next. Right now, Luke Holmes and Better Together.
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2: 40 HP Johnson. On a flat bottom metal boat. Coke cans and BB guns, barbed wire and old fence posts.

0: things never change.
1: Today's Country FX 101.9, Dallas Smith and Hardy. Some things never change. Frankie Hollywood and MJ, good morning. It's 5:50. Showers ending this afternoon. After that, it's going to be cloudy with a good chance of showers. 10 millimeters expected before it's all said and done. Wind becoming light this afternoon. High 19 degrees today, so it's going to be kind of warm. 5:51. It's wet, some light drizzle and rain, and 12 degrees.
2: I'm actually really excited to check out our new $20 bill featuring King Charles. And it also has a really cool Nova Scotia connection, actually two connections. First, going to Sydney River, David Johnson is a recently retired political science professor at Cape Breton University. And he was one of just seven people selected for an advisory group that helped shape the new bill's design. He had to keep his involvement secret for years because of a non-disclosure agreement. The new $20 bill apparently is vertical. And King Charles is on the front and Vimy Ridge Memorial on the back, along with maple leaves and poppies. But this is cool, too. The security feature is this. You tilt the bill and a maple leaf actually changes into the number 20.
1: No way. It's like one of those things. You remember when we were kids and
2: holograms.
1: You had the hologram thing?
2: Yeah.
1: But they were plastic and big and not very good.
2: And awkward. This one fits in your wallet.
1: That's right.
2: Yeah.
1: Things have changed.
2: This is really cool. Yeah. And another Nova Scotia connection too, because Dr. Gupta from St. Mary's University was also part of the seven-person advisory group. It's expected to start showing up in our wallets and at ATMs in January, the new $20 bill. That's exciting. I like that.
1: It's kind of like the, you know, everything's changing to these visual things.
2: Yeah.
1: Like the new iPhone, you fold it out and, there's no seam or anything. And now we have a hologram on the $20 bill. This is so cool.
2: Yeah.
1: I like this stuff.
2: I know. Yeah, we have the best current paper, or not paper, but polymer currency.
1: Yeah, whatever you want to call it.
2: It's
1: not paper anymore.
2: Yeah, it's not worth as much as it used to be, but hey, we'll take it.
1: Yeah, exactly. Old Dominion coming home next.
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Together, we are all Nova Scotians. We are the true North, strong and free. We are proud to be Canada.

0: Today's Country FX 101.9 Post Malone. I had some help. Frankie Hollywood and MJ, good morning. It's 6:09. Saw this online. You have been appointed Minister of Minor Inconveniences. You cannot fix health care, housing, or wages or anything like that. Anything major. You can't fix any of that.
1: Okay, no heavy stuff.
0: No, but you can permanently eliminate one tiny annoyance from society. Going to share with you what's on this list. It's pretty cool. Do that after Tony Stevens.
1: And nothing on me. Today's Country FX 101.9.

0: Tony Stevens, Nothing on Me, Today's Country, FX 101.9. It's Frankie Hollywood and MJ, 612 and 12 degrees.
1: So saw this online. You've been appointed Minister of Minor Inconveniences. You can't fix health care, housing, or wages or anything big like that, but you can permanently eliminate one tiny annoyance from society. On the list, and I totally agree with this, cereal bags need zipper closures.
0: Oh, amen.
1: Right?
0: Yes. Yes. From your lips to God's ears.
1: Are we still 1950 where you're ripping them open and then they're ripped and you got to fold them over? Or just put a...
0: We still are.
1: It's just like a Ziploc thing in there.
0: Same with cracker boxes.
1: Exactly. Come up with something. Number two, all printers use the same style ink cartridge, right?
0: Yeah.
1: Wow.
0: Yeah, there are so many different variations.
1: Unbelievable.
0: And you have to get the exact one.
1: Right. Exactly. And number three, physical buttons on car dashboards instead of touch screens. I like the touch screen myself. I don't have one, but
0: I'm actually on the fence because my newer vehicle now has touch screen for most of the controls.
1: Yeah.
0: And if I have even like a little bit of lotion, you know, lotion and
1: swapped in lotion.
0: you try to press, you just leave a thumbprint
1: right
0: on the screen.
1: Got
0: sometimes
1: it. yeah
0: so. Gotta be careful on that.
1: Right.
0: I do prefer the buttons,
1: the physical button.
0: Mm-hmm.
1: Right. Okay, so what about you? What can you add to this list besides the cereal bag and the zippers and
0: funny
1: printers?
0: That you're bringing this up, because yesterday when I was doing food prep for the week, and I what did I have in my hand? Saran wrap.
1: Right
0: And I'm thinking, you know, there really should be a better way. Can we even recycle Saran wrap as plastic?
1: I don't know. Can we?
0: But by the time, I mean, it's so dirty and gunky by the time you take your sandwich out, right?
1: Yeah, yeah.
0: So anyway, that was one inconvenience with Saran wrap.
1: You should take the Saran wrap and put it on the infotainment system on your car, the new one, and then you won't leave that thumbprint.
0: Ah,
1: just rip it off.
0: Okay, well, right. There you go. Solved one problem, but didn't solve the other one. And Saran wrap that actually doesn't bunch up before you rip
1: it
0: off.
1: Yes, that's right.
0: Yeah.
1: Right. And tape that if you masking tape, sometimes you'll rip a piece off and it sticks together and then you have to crumble it up because it does not stick, right?
0: Yeah.
1: So we could do that too. Okay, so what about you? What can you add to this list of minor inconveniences that if you are the Minister of Minor Inconveniences, you can fix?
0: 902-420-1019.
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0: 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Hey, we have some numbers in from this year's Sail GP event. Wow, was my first reaction. I had no idea it brought in this much money.
1: All right, going to share those numbers with you right after 100 Brothers Born and Raised.
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0: Today's Country FX 101.9, Hunter Brothers, born and raised, Frankie Hollywood and MJ. Good morning. It's 2:21. It's 6:21. Where am I? See, when you take a week off, right? It's crazy. For today, showers ending this afternoon. After that, it's going to be cloudy with a good chance of showers. 10 millimeters expected, wind becoming light this afternoon, high of 19 degrees today. 6:21. Some light rain, some light drizzle, and 12 degrees. And we invite you to join us this coming Thursday, October the 8th, for the 4th annual FX Fights Hunger Food Drive.
1: Yes, once again, we're going to be live at Century Mazda on Roby Street for the big 12-hour food drive from 6 a.m. until 6 p.m. And we want you to drop by with any kind of donation that you're able to drop off. Could be a food donation, could be some cash.
0: That's right. It's all in support of Souls Harbor Rescue Mission. So 6 hours, 6 a.m. to 6 p.m. this coming Thursday at the big store in Roby, Century Mazda.
1: All right, so we have some numbers to share with you that came in from this year's Sail GP event. And my first reaction was, wow, that's a lot. And the other question, will it be back in 2027? Well, organizers say June's event generated nearly $65 million.
0: Ooh, wow.
1: In economic impact.
0: That's unbelievable.
1: Yes, it's no wonder we're so excited when we hear Sail GP is coming back. That's almost 4% more than when the event was here 2 years ago. Mm-hmm. Now, 12,000 ticket holders attended. Another 35,000 watched along the waterfront in those big grandstands. Mm-hmm. And more than half the spectators did come from outside of Halifax, bringing extra spending to businesses across the

0: region. And we're getting ready to do it again because, yes, it is back. In fact, it'll be back this coming year, 2027. Sail GP will return a little earlier this year, too, maybe May 15th and 16th, with another team joining the action, bringing the fleet to 14.
1: Nice.
0: Tickets will go on sale at the end of this month. So if you miss the high-speed boats flying across the harbor, here's your chance again to check it out in 2027. This could be an annual event.
1: Right?
0: Yeah.
1: It should be bringing in $64 million. That's amazing.
0: Yeah, it was a lot of fun, too. And it was such a good feeling because, remember, you and I were down hosting the street party.
1: That's right.
0: And it was just such a good feeling overall.
1: Oh, yeah. And I don't think there was any rain. It was just sunny all day.
0: Yeah, it was
1: a
0: nice time.
1: The parties afterward were great. So, yeah, what a good thing for the city, hey? It's Russell Dickerson, Worth Your While, next.
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0: Today is Country FX 1019. Riley Green, Change My Mind, Frankie Hollywood, and MJ. Good morning. It's 6:36. So the final Halifax Ride for Cancer was on the weekend. I was a part of this for a couple of years. They raised a ton of money. I'm going to share that number with you right after Mackenzie Porter.
1: And pick up on today's Country FX 1019.

0: Today's Country FX 101.9, that's Mackenzie Porter, and pick up at 6:39. 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That construction outbound on the 103 near Hubley, looks like that's still ongoing. A little bit of a slowdown there.
1: Mm-hmm. So beware of that this morning. The final Halifax Ride for Cancer was on the weekend, and they raised a ton of money. Cyclists came together for one last ride. I guess they're going to do something else from here on in, because it's been going for like 12 years or 10 years or something like that. It's been a long time. Marked the end of the long-running fundraiser while adding millions more to the money that was generated for cancer treatment in support of Nova Scotia. Halifax's final ride for cancer wrapped up. Final event. More than $4 million raised.
0: Wow.
1: In support of cancer care. So
0: that's
1: congratulations.
0: Wonderful.
1: That is awesome.
0: And a lot of them really went out for long distances too.
1: Oh, big time. Went to Chester.
0: Mm-hmm.
1: Can you imagine riding your bike to Chester and back? You know, that'd be a long ride.
0: And you can do it on the trail too, which is the best part.
1: That's right.
0: Yeah.
1: So long ride. So congratulations. And after a decade, job well done.
0: Absolutely. Coming up at 6:50, speaking of job well done, a lot of trucks were honking their horns in Dartmouth, but it's okay. Nothing was wrong. It was all for the kids.
1: All right. Share more with you coming up after Owen Wrigling. It's Dustin Lynch and Jelly Roll Chevrolet next.
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1: Today's Country FX 101.9 on Wrigley, Old Dirt Roads, Frankie Hollywood and MJ. Good morning. It's 6:49. Showers ending this afternoon. After that, it's going to be cloudy with a good chance of showers. 10 millimeters expected before it's all said and done. Wind becoming light this afternoon. High of 19 degrees today at 6:49. Light rain and drizzle and 12 degrees.
2: All right. So I was at Souls in Motion doing a broadcast for our sister station on Saturday. And these women came in and we were chatting and she said, "Can you not hear all those horns honking?" And it was really loud, actually. And then it occurred to me, I know exactly what that is. That is the convoy for Special Olympics.
1: Oh, cool.
2: Yeah, they came out, and this was huge on Saturday. They came out for Special Olympics. The kids love it so much. So a big thank you to all the truckers who get involved. And one thing to point out, too, with the price of diesel, that's really going above and beyond.
1: Yeah, that is.
2: Yeah.
1: Certainly.
2: And so you all deserve that extra high five today. They were going through Dartmouth, Cole Harbor, Eastern Passage. And yeah, we could hear them on Baker Drive too. So you did a good job there, truckers. Keep up the good work. Last year, they raised an incredible $184,000 for Special Olympics. Wow. Yeah. Don't have any totals in for this year, but can't wait to hear how much was raised.
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2: Yeah, still seeing the slowdown outbound on the 103. There's quite a long stretch there where they are working. They were working overnight, so they could still be there. No update yet on what Lakelands Boulevard is going to look like today, getting out of Bayers Lake.
1: Yeah.
2: Man, there's been some lineups trying to get in to Bayers Lake.
1: But I noticed that they did finish the work at the lights there. It's all new pavement, and they redid all these sidewalks, so it should be pretty smooth coming into Lakelands today. So.
2: Yeah, good job. Good job, everybody. Other than that, no slowdowns. Let us know what you see. 902-420-1019.
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0: 93 FX 101.9, Lainey Wilson, Hang Tight Honey, Frankie Hollywood, and MJ. Good morning. It is 7:05. So while visiting my mom last week in St. Peter's, Cape Breton, stayed at an Airbnb because there's two dogs. She has a new cat. They don't get along. Plus just all that added stress when she's not feeling well.
1: Yeah.
0: Stayed at the Airbnb.
1: Mm-hmm.
0: Experienced a very, I don't know if you'd call it a weird coincidence or a weird experience while staying at the Airbnb. Explain more in 3 minutes. Like, this was just strange. Very strange.
1: In a good way?
0: No, not really in a good way at all.
1: In an almost Halloween-y way.
0: Almost a Halloween-y way. There's bang, nail on the head right there.
1: Oh, good.
0: Yes.
1: Can't wait to hear that. We'll get to it after Tay Bay on today's Country FX 101.9.

0: 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That's going to leave a memory. Tay Bay at 7:09. Frankie, Hollywood, and MJ. 12 degrees. Showers will end by this afternoon.
1: So this morning, just after 8 o'clock, we play Conquer the Wheel with Frankie Hollywood and MJ on FX 101.9, powered by Play Ojo. So just after 8 o'clock, you be calling number 9. We spin the wheel. You play the game that comes up on the wheel. And when you do, if you do conquer the wheel, well, you win the $25.
0: Yes, and you could go on to win our weekly prize of $1,000. Amanda Tulaney was our winner on Friday. So
1: nice.
0: Your chance coming up just after 8 o'clock.
1: So while visiting my mom last week in St. Peter's, Cape Breton, stayed at an Airbnb, experienced something Halloween-y. Good thing it's October, because this was a little weird.
0: Okay.
1: Right? So I was staying at the Airbnb. Very nice place, by the way. Talking to my mom about it. And my mom said, so where are you staying again at the Airbnb? Where is this Airbnb? And I said, well, it's just up from the Catholic Church.
0: Right.
1: Just outside of St. Peter's.
0: Because you're in St. Peter's.
1: That's
0: and
1: right.
0: Everybody knows where the Catholic Church is.
1: By the oak tree,
0: yeah.
1: You know, down from the whatever.
0: just across from Doug's.
1: That's right. Yeah, same thing. And I said, like, it's three houses up from there. She goes, is it like a little bungalow, like blue?
0: Yeah.
1: And I said, yeah, that's exactly what it is. She goes, oh, that's your aunt and uncle's old house. I had no idea because I was living away, working away.
0: Okay.
1: And she goes, that's where he died.
0: Oh.
1: He died in that house. And I was like, what are the odds that would be the Airbnb that they lived in and he passed away in that house?
0: Well, first of all, that's sad news.
1: Right.
0: You know,
1: well, that was years ago, though.
0: Sorry for your loss and all that. And you say he passed away in the house.
1: In the house, in the bed, with one leg on the floor, one foot in the floor, one in the bed. So I was like,
0: in his sleep.
1: Yeah. So I was like, when I had to go back to the house, I was a little leery.
0: Did she tell you this before or after you slept in the bed?
1: Oh, after.
0: Oh, dear.
1: Yeah.
0: Okay.
1: Already a day and a half in.
0: Because I'd be renting an air mattress somewhere.
1: I was like, what are the odds, though, that would be the house?
0: That is a weird, only you.
1: Weird,
0: only,
1: eh?
0: I swear, only you.
1: Weird, and I said, oh, good God,
0: yeah.
1: I feel like going somewhere else now. Like, this is just the weirdest thing.
0: Did you get any weird vibes, or?
1: No, but the next night, I couldn't really sleep that well, because you're, not that, you know, the dead would harm you or anything like that, but it's just the weirdest thing.
0: Yeah, okay.
1: You know?
0: And you made sure you had both feet on the bed.
1: Floor.
0: Yeah.
1: Not putting one on the floor. No, that's a bad thing if you do that, apparently. You know, it's not going to end well at that point. So, okay, question. Mm. What weird coincidence or Halloween-y thing have you ever experienced? Because
0: that's
1: the weirdest thing.
0: Oh, the floodgates are open now.
1: Right?
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0: 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It's Frankie Hollywood and MJ at 7:14. A lot of talk lately about coyotes, and they've been spotted closer to home here in Bedford. A coyote was spotted in a very busy residential neighborhood. They're getting pretty brazen.
1: All right, share more with you after Stella Lefty in Boston.
0: 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On a

0: Scotia's Department of Natural Resources says coyotes normally avoid people, but we should always take precautions, especially if we have pets. Keep your dogs on a leash. Mm-hmm. Supervise those smaller pets outside and don't leave food, garbage, or other food sources around. And if you do encounter a coyote, don't run. Stay calm and stay calm.
1: Yeah. Thanks. Yeah. See how right. that works out.
0: Yeah. Show us how to do that. Yeah. Right. Yeah. Stay calm and slowly back away. Now, if a coyote acts aggressively, make yourself look bigger, make plenty of noise, and give the animal room to leave, because chances are it just wants to leave. Mm-hmm. Right. It wants to get out of there if it does see you. Sounds kind of like the same advice we get for black bear encounters.
1: Oh, yeah. Yeah. 100%. It's a wild animal, right?
0: I would rather a bear than a coyote.
1: Oh, yeah. Big time.
0: Yeah, I really would.
1: Yeah. Or you can do what that older gentleman did a couple of years ago when he was on the BLT trail and was walking his dog. Mm-hmm. And this coyote came out of the woods out of nowhere and went to go for his dog and got his tooth hooked in the dog's harness.
0: Okay.
1: And when they asked him, like, how did you mm-hmm. get the coyote to let go and take off? And he said he kicked it between the legs.
0: Oh.
1: His words, his exact words.
0: Okay. I can think of some other species that works on too, but...
1: Awesome.
0: Okay. Just your morning
1: don't
0: PSA.
1: Try that. Yeah. Yes. Yeah, don't try that. It only works once. Everybody gets one, you know. And he got one. All right, we're doing the Brainbuster powered by Artisan Roofing, delivering the quality of excellence one home at a time. We want to give you the brag rights and one of our genius certificates in exchange for the correct answer to our Brainbuster question.
0: All right. Yeah, I'm definitely above average on this
1: to
0: one
1: too.
0: Today.
1: So above average.
0: But if you are average, you'll do this before 11 a.m. today. What is it?
1: Yeah. No hints. 902-420-1019 for your guesses for the Brainbuster this morning.
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2: Good morning. A sign outside a house in Antigonish during CNFX University's homecoming weekend is drawing condemnation as an example of rape culture. The banner reads drop-off zone, Acadia girlfriends. CNFX math professor Tara Taylor tells CBC she saw it as a taunt that treats girlfriends as objects. She photographed the sign Friday night. CNFX president Andrew Haken says the university rejects misogyny and language that objectifies women. Officials say they had the sign taken down twice and have sent the matter to the school discipline process. Acadia University says the message encouraged sexual violence against its students and calls it part of a wider problem. Safe charging of lithium-ion batteries is the focus of this year's Fire Prevention Week. Lithium-ion batteries are commonly found in phones, laptops, power tools, e-bikes, and e-scooters, but damaged or improperly charged batteries can overheat and catch fire. Nova Scotia's Deputy Fire Marshal Gary O'Brien says it's important people use manufacturer or certified chargers and not use damaged chargers, cords, or batteries. O'Brien says it's also important that people charge devices on hard surfaces.
3: We do investigations after the fire occurred, and we are seeing laptops, iPads, phones being charged, and you can see the cords running under pillows, in clothing, and we look for the ignition source. What caused that fire? If it's happened on top of the mattress, it's it. And unfortunately, that's just the way we're doing it, and we got to stop.
2: Fire Prevention Week runs from October 4th to the 10th. Hundreds of big rigs rolled through the Dartmouth area Saturday for the 15th annual Special Olympics Nova Scotia Truck Convoy. 220 trucks left CFB Shearwater and looped through Dartmouth, Cole Harbour, and Eastern Passage. John McDonald of Special Olympics Nova Scotia tells CTV the event keeps growing and expects another record-breaking year. Last year's convoy raised more than $184,000. The money supports Team Nova Scotia and national games, provincial winter and summer games, equipment and facility rentals. In sports, Carolina beat Detroit 32-26 in the NFL Sunday Nighter. Earlier in the day, New England beat Buffalo 29-26 and San Francisco got by Denver 24-14. In the MLB playoffs, Milwaukee got two runs in the bottom of the ninth to beat San Diego 4-3 and take a 2-0 lead in the best-of-five NLDS. Atlanta tied its series with the Dodgers at a game apiece after a 3-2 win. In the Nova Scotia Senior Baseball League final, Dartmouth have a 3-0 series lead after beating Kentville 7-5 in the completion of Game 2 and picked up a 5-4 win in Game 3. Five games in the NHL as Winnipeg beat Detroit 3-2, Seattle hammered Calgary 6-1, Vegas beat Vancouver 3-2, the Rangers doubled up Utah 4-2, and Anaheim beat Florida 3-2 in overtime. And in the Maritime Hockey League, Valley beat Yarmouth 4-1, West Kent edged Grand Falls 4-3 in overtime, and Miramichi beat Campbellton 9-2. Now you're up to date. I'm James Faulkner.
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5: Yeah, just a traffic note, unfortunately, before the weather. Heading outbound on the 102 near the Bedford exit there, there's been a collision. That's really slowing things down. Again, that is outbound. Our weather today is wet. Showers will end this afternoon. After that, cloudy with a good chance of showers. 10 millimeters expected throughout the day. Winds becoming lighter. A high today of 19. This evening, cloudy, windy, slight chance of showers and a low of 7. And tomorrow's going to be a lot nicer. Lots of sunshine, but it'll also be windy and a high of 14. 7:33 and 12 degrees.
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0: After all the bars are closed, Frankie Hollywood and MJ, good morning at 7:36. I don't know if you heard about this or not. It's pretty wild. We can now earn Canadian Tire money at Tim's. It's the most Canadian thing ever. Going to share more details with you right after James Barker, Ben.
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2: These wheels can't spin fast enough. And I can't wait to see you light up. We've got on that girl, the rain no rush. But my heart's racing, just thinking about the way you look, the way I feel, the way you move me, standing still, say the word, you know I will.

0: chills.
1: Today's Country FX 1019, James Barker Band and Chills. It's Frankie Hollywood and MJ. It'll be a little on the chilly side this evening with a low of 7, a high today of 19. 12 degrees, just an update for you. Collision outbound on the 102 near the Bedford exit. It's causing slowdowns right near the intersections there as well. Another one reported just coming off the McKay Bridge. Looks like that's construction and a collision that's slowing you down today. On the bridge, McDonald moving along well, but the approaches are pretty slammed.
2: So I don't know if you heard about this, and I learned about this from Instagram this morning. There was a post. Somebody put a post about this. Did you hear that you can now earn Canadian Tire money at Tim's? It's the most Canadian thing ever.
1: It is. It is. It's like Triangle Rewards or something.
2: Exactly. Yeah. Now you have to link your Triangle app with your Tim's app. So for every Tim's run you do, you'll earn Tim's points and Canadian Tire money too. You'll What do they say?
1: Right.
2: You know, double tag. No, not tag team. Can't say that, but.
1: Can
2: yeah, well, you can, I
1: can
2: guess.
1: Can you? I don't know. Best to avoid. Yeah. If you're unsure, don't say it.
2: That's right.
1: I'm curious, though.
2: We can double up, yeah.
1: We can't stuff this money in our glove box, though, can we?
2: No, you can.
1: Yeah,
2: no,
1: it's not the paper stuff.
2: It's not, but it goes on your app. Mm-hmm. So, I mean, that's kind of a win-win in both situations,
1: it
2: right?
1: It is good news. Do you miss the paper money?
2: I do, actually. Yeah. I used to love collecting the paper money when you
1: I don't.
2: No, you don't?
1: Oh,
2: really?
1: Dear.
2: It's the same when they tell you have like, oh, you have $3 of Canadian Tire money. Pfft. Okay. I used to have a stack.
1: And they would come like in 5 cents and 10 cents.
2: Yeah, they came in a dollar too. I had dollars and $2. Mm-hmm. I had $2 Canadian Tire money.
1: Aw,
2: paper
1: Frankie,
2: money, but
1: good for you. Did you save that up?
2: I did. I had $132 in Canadian Tire money.
1: What did you buy with that?
2: What did I buy with that? I think I bought
1: Were you like a little kid?
2: What did I buy with that money? It was really weird. It was an attachment for one of those whippersnippers.
1: Yeah. Okay.
2: You know, you put the attachment on, so like a chainsaw attachment, you put it on, so it was like $132. So that's why I bought with my Canadian Tire money.
1: Oh, that's exciting.
2: Yeah, the woman at the counter was counting forever. Everybody in line hated me.
1: Yeah, see, now you just doink your card.
2: Yeah, you can doink whatever you want.
1: Yeah, and off you go. Man. I don't know.
2: Yeah, I know. It's not the same, though. You don't get the feel of it. That's the thing, right? So, all right, we're doing the Brain Buster. Powered by Artisan Roofing, delivering the quality of excellence one home at a time. You're going to get the bragging rights of one of her genius certificates if you can come up with the correct answer to our Brain Buster question.
1: All right, if you're an average person, you will do this before 11 a.m. today. What is it?
3: Have lunch.
2: Not having lunch, no.
3: Okay, thanks.
2: If you're average, you will do this before 11 a.m. today. What do you think it is? You probably do it all day after 11 a.m.
1: Getting across McKay Bridge right now.
2: Yeah, that might be it right there.
1: Just a guess.
2: What do you think it is? 902-420-1019 for your answer for the Brain Buster this morning.
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1: If you're average, you will do this before 11 a.m. today. 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
3: Yawn.
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3: Oh, okay.
0: Good morning, FX 101.9. What's your answer for the Brain Buster?
2: Is it yawning?
0: Not yawning, no. But it's something you do with your mouth.
2: Okay, thank you. 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
3: Swear.
0: Yes!
3: I called first and said yawn. That wasn't it, so I knew swearing was next.
1: Yeah, I know. And we cheer loudly for that.
0: Yeah, yeah.
1: Maybe we shouldn't.
0: What is your name?
3: Right. Heather Dar.
0: All right, Heather, you're going to get the brag rights of one of our genius certificates for getting the correct answer to our Brain Buster.
1: Woo-hoo! All right, this coming weekend is a big one for Cape Breton, and they're getting ready to show off why it's called the Fall Colors Capital of the Maritimes.
0: Get to that right after Luke Holmes and Be By You.
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0: today's Country FX 101.9. Luke Holmes, Be By You, Frankie Hollywood, and MJ. Good morning, 7:52. Showers ending this afternoon. After that, it's going to be cloudy with a good chance of showers. 10 millimeters expected. Wind becoming light this afternoon. The high of 19 degrees at 7:53. It's 12 degrees, some light rain, some drizzle as well. And this morning, just after 8 o'clock, we play Conquer the Wheel with Frankie Hollywood and MJ on FX 101.9, powered by Play Ojo. So just after 8 o'clock this morning, be calling number 9, and you will get a chance to play whatever comes up on our wheel when we spin it for you.
1: Did you notice a lot of fall colors when you were in Cape Breton last week?
0: Oh, yeah. Yeah, they're getting nice. They're not peak yet at all, but they're beautiful.
1: Now, what's the difference between leaves in Cape Breton and the ones here? Are they more vibrant, or is it just because there's a better viewing platform?
0: I just think there's a better viewing platform, especially when you go around the Cabot Trail because you're so high. It looks like 70s shag carpet. it's so pretty. You know, and you got the ocean, and
1: it's almost like you don't know where to rest your eyes.
0: No, you
1: because
0: don't.
1: Because your eyes are just dancing
0: everywhere.
1: Literally
0: takes you back when you look. You're like, wow.
1: And they're really gearing up for a busy weekend. Destination Cape Breton CEO Terry Smith says the colors really should be spectacular this year, and not just there, but everywhere. Why? He says the leaves are just starting to turn, and beautiful views should continue right through the end of October. And a lot of things that are helping things along this year too. No significant wind events to bring the leaves down.
0: That's
1: early.
0: Right. Yeah.
1: You know, no hurricanes.
0: Yeah.
1: And where's my wood?
0: That's right. Knock on some wood.
1: I'm knocking everywhere right now.
0: Yeah.
1: A lot happening as well with the scenery. The Celtic Colors International Festival runs October 9th through the 17th if you're interested in going for the weekend. And if you are thinking about a fall getaway, he says there are still rooms available, which is pretty surprising. But yeah, our leaves are just going to be gorgeous this year, and we can thank El Nino for that, really.
0: Thank you, El Nino.
1: Yeah.
0: You know what? And over the next 3 weekends, right through to the end of October, but over the next 3 weekends, they will be simply spectacular, especially if you get a sunny day or sunny weekend. Just breathtaking. So awesome. The FX 101.9 Vogue Optical Web Poll for Friday. On average, what age should children get their first phone? 16 or older won the vote almost by half, 42%.
1: All right. And today's question, when I first read the question, I went, what? What? No. Would you eat reindeer? Yes or no?
0: No. No.
1: No.
0: Won't eat Santa's.
1: No.
0: No.
1: Well, they're not always Santas, but.
0: No, but even still.
1: Apparently, it's common in Nordic and Arctic regions. The animals are sustainably farmed and forms a traditional part of local diets.
0: Right. Big time. Yeah.
1: Okay.
0: Yeah.
1: Well, enjoy.
0: Yeah. I did eat bear once, and that's good when you do it fresh.
1: Yeah.
0: But if you leave it till the next day, it's like eating rope.
1: But you know what? I've talked to friends of mine. They enjoy it. They make things out of it.
0: Oh,
1: isn't that neat?
0: What do you mean they make things out of it?
1: Out of bear, like jerky and things like
0: that. Oh, yeah. No, I thought you meant like wallets and things.
1: No.
0: Oh, yeah. We eat the bear and then we make the wallets out of the skin. Oh,
1: no,
0: wow. You guys are talented.
1: Stop. Well, that's the thing. Like, what might turn our nose up is
0: big time. Yeah,
1: commonplace in other areas.
0: I've eaten moose before, too.
1: Okay.
0: You know, so ostrich.
1: Yes.
0: That. Yeah.
1: So. I've not tried that. Show off.
0: Right.
1: So that's our question.
0: Yes.
1: Would you eat reindeer? Yes or no? That's our question on our web poll, fx1019.ca.
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0: Gotta get this done first. Right out of the gate here.
1: Yeah, 7:55, high five.
0: All right, hands in the air, turn to the person close to you.
1: On the count of 3, 2, and 1. Whoa, banger.
0: Nice.
1: Yeah. All right, traffic's really tight around that Bedford exit due to an earlier collision. So if you're coming in on Hammonds Plains Road, starting to slow down, that is why. Outbound on the 102, and I'm dragging that all the way back. It's quite a backup now heading out on the 102, unfortunately. Cirque, again, running very slowly, coming in on the Bedford Bypass as well. Getting across the McKay, not bad, but Bedford Highway really backing up as well, trying to approach Windsor Street Exchange. Anything else? 902-420-1019.
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13: Good morning. A youth from Kentville is dead following a collision involving a pickup truck and a car in Greenwood. King's District RCMP said the vehicles collided around 12:30 Saturday afternoon at the intersection of Highway 201 and Wart Road. A second passenger was airlifted to hospital while the driver sustained non-life-threatening injuries. Highway 201 was closed for several hours as an RCMP collision reconstructionist investigated the scene. Police say they are still looking into the cause of the crash. Premier Tim Houston says he is open to data center development after months of saying the industry was not a priority. Houston says the world has changed because of new federal standards and tensions with the U.S. He says Canada should not depend on other countries to store critical data. Houston says any project must protect ratepayers, water, and the environment and deliver lasting benefits to Nova Scotians. Clean energy developer Everwind Fuels is already exploring a data center at its Point Tupper site in Cape Breton. Conservatives are calling on the Liberal government to back an emergency fuel relief plan they say will cut costs for Atlantic Canadians. Richard Bragdon, the party's shadow minister for Atlantic Economic Development, says the plan would scrap federal diesel taxes and the industrial carbon tax. He said it would also fast-track refining projects, build a strategic fuel reserve, and offer tax breaks for new fuel infrastructure. Bragdon says fishermen, farmers, and families need lower bills this winter, not more announcements. Conservatives plan to bring the proposal to Parliament on Wednesday. They say Atlantic Canada remains too dependent on imported refined fuel. The U.S. Coast Guard has suspended the search for a Canadian air ambulance that went missing south of Massachusetts on Saturday. The Gulfstream, with six people aboard, went missing on a flight from Bermuda to Boston. The Latitude air ambulance carried two pilots and two medical staff, all four of them Canadians. There was also a patient and a family member from Bermuda. Searchers did spot a debris field in the water off Nantucket, but no bodies have been recovered, nor the black boxes which could show what happened. In sports, Jackson Churio hit a two-run single in the bottom of the ninth to give Milwaukee a 4-3 win over San Diego and a 2-0 lead in the NLDS. Atlanta evened its best-of-five series with the Dodgers after a 3-2 win. In the Nova Scotia Senior Baseball League final, Dartmouth beat Kentville 7-5 in the completion of Game 2 and then downed the Wildcats 5-4 to take a 3-0 series lead. Carolina beat Detroit 32-26 in the NFL Sunday Nighter. Earlier in the day, New England beat Buffalo 29-26 and Kansas City downed Las Vegas 30-27. Five games in the NHL as Winnipeg beat Detroit 3-2, Seattle hammered Calgary 6-1, Vegas beat Vancouver 3-2, and the Rangers doubled up Utah 4-2, while Anaheim beat Florida 3-2 in overtime. And in the Maritime Hockey League, Valley beat Yarmouth 4-1, West Kent edged Grand Falls 4-3 in overtime, and Miramichi beat Campbellton 9-2. Now you're up to date. I'm James Faulkner.
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1: Yeah, still some light rain and drizzle. Showers will be ending by this afternoon. After that, it'll be cloudy with also a good chance of showers. 10 millimeters expected. Winds becoming lighter and a high today of 19. This evening will be cloudy, windy, slight chance of showers and a low of 7. Tomorrow, sunny, windy and a high of 14. It's 8:05 and 12 degrees.
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0: Tegan, Frankie Hollywood, and MJ. Good morning. It's time to play
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0: 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Marianne Skelton, you are our caller number 9.
2: Oh, my God.
0: Marianne, are you ready to spin the wheel?
2: Oh, I'm ready as I'll ever be.
0: Okay, well.
2: Instant win would be nice.
0: Okay, so you're going to conquer the wheel with Frankie Hollywood and MJ, powered by Play Ojo. You tell us when to spin. We'll give it a good spin for you.
2: Go ahead.
0: Oh. Marianne.
1: Oh, Marianne. You picked the tough one.
0: Yeah, this is a tough one, Marianne.
1: It's finish the lyric.
0: Yeah.
2: Okay.
1: So, Marianne, it's finished the lyric to a throwback song. How confident are you?
2: Not very.
0: Oh, well, okay. Well, give it a shot anyway, Marianne. We'll see what you got, okay?
2: Okay.
0: Here's the song.

0: get enough of me.
1: Okay, well, hang on a second here. Let's check it.
2: Let's hear it.
3: She can't get enough of me.
1: Hey! Marianne! Right on!
2: Wow! You nailed it!
1: That is awesome! Marianne, you rock!
0: Well, I don't know about that. I just know Tim McGraw.
2: Well, Marianne, just knowing Tim McGraw just earned you $25,
1: yep.
2: And you've qualified for Friday's $1,000 draw.
0: That sounds good.
2: Woo-hoo! All right, dear. Well, good luck on Friday. We could be calling you again.
0: Thank you. Sounds good. Have a good one.
1: Thank you, Marianne. And we'll play again tomorrow morning just after 8 o'clock. Be caller number 9. It's Conquer the Wheel with Frankie Hollywood and MJ on FX 101.9, powered by PlayOjo.
2: Coming up on MJ's Heroes, I can't wait to tell you about somewhere I had the opportunity to visit. 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

0: Bowling Green, Think Gets You Drunk, Frankie Hollywood, and MJ. Good morning. It's 8:20, and it's time. Is it a bird?
1: No.
0: A plane?
1: No.
0: It's MJ's here, right?
1: No, FX fights hunger. We're teaming up at Century Mazda on Thursday, supporting Souls Harbor Rescue Mission. And recently, I had the opportunity, the privilege of visiting one of the women's shelters of Souls Harbor Rescue Mission. It's beautifully located, and let me tell you, it's a humbling experience just knowing what these women have been through and what has led them to Souls Harbor Rescue Mission, what brought them to their door. And there's one thing to hear about people in our community who need help. It's another thing to walk through the doors and see firsthand what that help actually looks like. And who better to talk about this than COO Cherry Laxton. And Cherry had this to say.
2: Started with the purchase of what we call our Women and Children's Crisis Center, and that allows us to take in women and children who are coming from various situations, whether it's women who are fleeing domestic violence, women who've suddenly found themselves at the end of a relationship with nowhere to go, seniors who've been priced out of their housing. So we get lots of different people from lots of different walks of life, different socioeconomic backgrounds, but for us it's about serving their needs in their moment of crisis.
1: Thank you, Cherry. Can't wait to see you on Thursday, and you can tell us some more there. But I did walk away from that visit with a greater understanding of just how important the work at Souls Harbor really is. And that's why we do FX Fights Hunger. So let's come together on Thursday and raise as much as we can for Souls Harbor Rescue Mission.
0: All right. 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
1: Yes, please get at us right through our website. 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
1: Today's Country FX 101.9, Chase Matthew, Darling, Frankie Hollywood, and MJ. Good morning. It's 8:37. A major Hollywood movie starts filming in Nova Scotia, including Halifax, this week, and some big movie stars could possibly be in the city. Going to share deets on that with you. And who's going to be here? Now, these are really big names. Do that in 3 minutes.
2: Right after Ella Langley and Morgan Wallen. I can't love you anymore. Today's Country FX 101.9.

0: Today's Country FX 101.9, Ella Langley, Morgan Wallen, I can't love you anymore. It's Frankie Hollywood and MJ. Showers are going to be ending by this afternoon, and today's high, 19 degrees.
1: We invite you to join us this coming Thursday, October the 8th, for the fourth annual FX Fights Hunger Food Drive. We're going to be live at Century Mazda, the big store in Roby, for 12 hours from 6 a.m. to 6 p.m.
0: Yes, and we can't wait to see you again. You come through for us so often, and this Thursday, no different. And a lot of extra things are happening as well. Ace Machining, Ron Wallace is the president there. They're going to be doing some kind of match donation. So a lot of people and sponsors are really chipping in to help out. So again, it's this Thursday from 6 until 6 at Century Mazda on Roby Street.
1: And yeah, last year was a banner year. I mean, we raised the most money and the most food ever. So let's kind of top it this year going into the Thanksgiving weekend. A major Hollywood movie starts filming in Nova Scotia, including Halifax this weekend. Some really big movie stars could possibly be wandering around the city. Oscar winners Renee Zellweger and Sissy Spacek are heading to Nova Scotia to film the new feature film, A Woman in the Sun, along with Mia Trepleton, daughter of Kate Winslet. Filming begins today, October the 5th. Production scheduled right through November 12th. So they're going to be here for a little while. The movie follows a multi-generational family story set in Nantucket with parts of Nova Scotia being used during production.
0: Isn't that cool? Yeah. I love it when they have to set it. They have it here in Nova Scotia, and it's so much prettier than
1: Nantucket.
0: Than the actual
1: the place.
0: Yeah, where they think it's actually set. So
1: that's awesome.
0: Well, Renee Zellweger, welcome.
1: Right.
0: Come join our show if you're listening. Sissy Spacek, come sing Coal Miner's Daughter.
1: Yeah, love to have you
0: for
1: here.
0: For us, you know,
1: awesome.
0: Those are big names.
1: So big names.
0: Coming up at 8:50, Knuckleheads in the news. And it's actually a construction company, as the Knuckleheads firefighters in Fort Lauderdale were called to a home after a truck with a crane attached toppled over and crashed onto the roof. But it didn't end there.
1: Going to share that with you at 8:50. It's Brock Phillips and something else next.
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1: Today's Country FX 1019, John Party and Boots Off, Frankie Hollywood and MJ. Good morning. It's 8:51. Showers ending this afternoon. After that, it's going to be cloudy with a good chance of showers. 10 millimeters expected. Wind becoming light this afternoon. The high of 19 degrees today at 8:51. Got some light rain and we're at 13 degrees.
2: Bad boys, what you gonna do? What you gonna do when they come for you?
3: Those knuckleheads in the news, and it's actually a construction company in Fort Lauderdale, Florida, who's the knucklehead today. Firefighters were called to a home after a truck with a crane attached toppled over and crashed onto the roof. But it didn't end there. Really bad day for the homeowner. They had just bought the place. They were renovating it, and they were getting close to moving in. So the crane company brought in another crane to clean up the first crane's mess. Well, guess what happened? The second crane fell over too.
1: Wow.
3: The crane brought in to deal with the crane that fell over also fell on the house, causing even more damage. Mm-hmm. The home is now under a tarp. It's been declared unsafe, and the owner's move-in date has been postponed indefinitely.
1: Bad boys, wow. Can you imagine?
3: Imagine watching that. You're almost ready to move in to your brand new house.
1: And the crane falls on it. And then you're like, oh, we can fix this.
3: Yeah.
1: Let's bring in another crane. Then that one topples on your house. Yeah, terrible. The FX 1019 Vogue Optical Web Poll for Friday. Mm. On average, what age should children get their first phone? 16 won the vote. 16 or older at 42%.
3: Yeah, I like the 2% for ages 5 to 10.
1: Right, I know.
3: Hey, what are those toy ones? If it has like GPS on it.
1: Yeah,
3: right?
1: Absolutely.
3: You know, that would be fun. Today's question, and as we were kind of talking about last hour, would you eat reindeer? That is our question today. Yes or no?
1: Well, I say no, but I don't eat meat anymore. So, but I have eaten, like I said before, bear.
3: Yes.
1: I have eaten moose. Bear is really good unless you leave it for too long.
3: Yeah.
1: And then it gets kind of skunky.
3: Okay.
1: Tough. Like chewing leather. Yeah.
3: Gee, that's a good advertisement.
1: Make rope out of it.
3: Deer, I can eat deer just a little tiny bit time.
1: Yeah.
3: Moose,
1: it's almost sweet.
3: I've had moose before done really well, and it actually wasn't too
1: moose
3: bad.
1: Moose is fantastic. Again, but you can't leave it out too long because if you do, it tastes a little off.
3: I would have to close my eyes and not be told what it is in order to try
1: Don't tell me. Yeah, that's the key right there.
3: Right. Okay, that's our question at fx1019.ca.
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3: All right. Yeah, it's been one of those mornings today. It's getting a little bit better, especially outbound on the 102. I'm still seeing a bit of a slowdown getting through the Bedford area, but that earlier collision has been cleared up. It is still slow, though, on the Halifax side of the McKay Bridge as you're making your way here. Anything else for us? 902-420-1019.
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1: We're hearing a lot of stories of coyote encounters, I guess, not just here, but also Cape Breton. There was a nasty encounter there. And this is just a friendly reminder just to be cautious. Photos posted online show a coyote around Southgate Drive last Wednesday, not far from Bedford South Elementary School. So coyotes can be a little unpredictable. Right now, normally they're afraid of us.
0: Right.
1: Immediately. Yeah. They'll see us and just run away. But again, it's just a heads up. Keep your pets on a leash. Supervise them when you're outside and don't ever go up to one at all. They aren't dogs. They're coyotes.
0: That's right. Yeah.
1: Exactly. And also don't run. If you do get scared, don't run. Stay calm and slowly back away.
0: I guess we're going to have to enlist the help of the Roadrunner. I mean, the Roadrunner can take care of coyotes.

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1: Frankie Hollywood and MJ, Megan Patrick coming up. John Morgan next. Right now it's Brett Kissel, Cowboys and Dreamers.
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1: We have a couple of shout-outs from things happening on the weekend. The final Halifax Ride for Cancer was on the weekend. They raised a ton of money this year. They wrapped it up with $4 million raised in support of cancer care. And the other shout-outs to all of you truckers honking your horns in Dartmouth on Saturday. Yeah, nothing was wrong. Nope, it was the Special Envoy for Special Olympics, and the kids always love it so much. So again, just a couple of shout outs to the truckers, everybody with the Ride for Cancer, and well done, everyone.
0: Yeah, some good work on the weekend. Kenny Chesney, carry on next.
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7: 10 millimeters of showers today, ending this afternoon, then cloudy with a chance of showers. Fog patches with wind from the southeast gusting to 50, becoming light this afternoon at a high of 19. Partly cloudy tonight with wind from the west gusting to 40 and a low of 7. And mainly sunny tomorrow with winds gusting to 60 and a high of 14.
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8: Showers coming to an end. Still a cloudy afternoon with a chance we'll see a bit more precipitation. That wind out of the southeast dropping to light and a high below 19 degrees today. Slight chance of showers early this evening. Overnight low of 7. And a mainly sunny Tuesday expected. Breezy, a high of 14. Sunshine Wednesday and 15 degrees.
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8: Showers coming to an end, still a cloudy afternoon with a chance we'll see a bit more precipitation. That wind out of the southeast dropping to light and a high below 19 degrees today. Slight chance of showers early this evening, overnight low of 7, and a mainly sunny Tuesday expected, breezy, a high of 14, sunshine Wednesday, and 15 degrees.

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2: We were just telling our wildlife stories over the weekend, the interactions we had with wildlife. I was sitting by the fire, and then I dozed off. I fell asleep. I woke up because I felt something staring at me. There's something else here. And in the backyard, there is a den of foxes. Mm-hmm. And when I turned to my left, one of the little baby foxes was about 10 feet away, just staring at me.
3: Oh, so cute. I didn't get up close enough, but I did see a bear across the road about 200 meters ahead of me when I was out on my bike on Saturday morning. It was about 8 o'clock in the morning. I knew it was a bear because the paws were flat when it was walking.
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7: Showers coming to an end, still a cloudy afternoon with a chance we'll see a bit more precipitation. That wind out of the southeast dropping to light and a high about 19 degrees today. Slight chance of showers early this evening, overnight low of 7, and a mainly sunny Tuesday expected. Breezy, a high of 14. Sunshine Wednesday and 15 degrees.

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Blaze Country, FX 1019. There's Kenny Chesney and Carry On. That tune, number one this past weekend on the CT40. We'll talk a little bit more about that in just a little bit. Music on the way from Tucker Wetmore and Morgan Griffiths. And this is Dean Brody. Bring down the house, FX 1019.

Country's Country, FX 1019, there's Tucker Wetmore. And who told you that? Music coming up from David Lee Murphy, a true classic from him. This is Morgan Griffiths. It's Bourbon, and it's on FX 1019.

0: FX 1019. David Lee Murphy, there's Dust on the Bottle. Morgan Griffiths before that and Bourbon. And earlier this hour, we had the number one hit tune from Kenny Chesney called Carry On. Let's crunch the numbers on that tune, shall we? Kenny Chesney, with that tune, has now had 100 songs enter the country charts. 100 times over, Kenny Chesney has had a hit on the Hit Country Songs chart. It is his record-breaking 62nd top 10 song and his 34th number one ever. Absolutely incredible. There is no debating whether or not Kenny Chesney is a legend as far as country music is concerned. But this particular number one is a first in one category for Kenny Chesney. You'd think he'd be all out of firsts, but it is his very first number one song with his brand new record label called Hey Now Records. So, many, many chart-breaking records for Kenny Chesney, and one brand new one, his first number one with Hey Now Records, but 34th overall.
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Today's Country, FX 1019, Zach McPhee. There's the Way I Know You Now. Jordan Davis on the way. Tyler Joe Miller coming up as well. Here's a good one for Rodney Atkins. It's Watching You, and it's here on Today's Country.

0: Today's Country, FX 1019, and Tyler Jo Miller in Doing What She Does. My name is Darren McPherson. 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
9: Showers coming to an end, still a cloudy afternoon with a chance we'll see a bit more precipitation. That wind out of the southeast dropping to light and a high about 19 degrees today. Slight chance of showers early this evening, overnight low of 7, and a mainly sunny Tuesday expected. Breezy, a high of 14. Sunshine Wednesday and 15 degrees.
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0: Denim on Denim here on this Monday afternoon. There's Tebe on today's Country FX 1019. My name is Darren McPherson. I wanted to let you know about a road closure that starts tomorrow. Now, it starts tomorrow morning. It goes through your workday, Tuesday until Friday of this week. It's on the Dingle Road from Purcell's Cove Road to Dingle Park, 7 a.m. to 6 p.m. each and every day starting tomorrow. So Tuesday, Wednesday, Thursday, and Friday. It's facilitating some of that road work for moving better goals. There's a detour that is in place during the work, so keep that in mind. Expect delays. Give yourself a little extra time because of the detour. That is Dingle Road from Purcell's Cove Road to Dingle Park.
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Today's Country, FX 1019, and Morgan Wallen and Bean By Now. Some Big and Rich on the way, some James Barker Band on the way as well, and this is Dallas Smith. And if it gets you where you want to go, Monday afternoon here on Today's Country, FX 1019.

Blaze Country, FX 1019 and the James Barker Band, and you didn't hear it from me. Washboard Union coming up. We've got Luke Bryan on the way as well. Here's Dan and Shay. It's Say So. It's here on FX 1019.

There's the Washboard Union and Shot of Glory. Josh Stumpf on the way. This is Luke Bryan and Country, and she knows it. It's here on Today's Country, FX 1019.

0: I love that tune. There's Josh Stumpf, Johnny Walker, Back to Me. It's here on Today's Country, FX 1019. My name is Darren McPherson. I did want to remind you, if you're traveling about today, this is for today only, Commodore Drive between Country View and Finlay is closed until about 4 p.m., so just a little while longer. Stop-and-go traffic being in place as the work is underway for the Moving Better goals. Expect those delays. Use the alternative routes wherever possible. That should wrap up around 4 p.m. today.
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Great tune for Megan Patrick. Very safe place to break, and it's here on Today's Country FX 101.9. Music on the way from Lainey Wilson and John Mayer. We've got Josh Ross coming up as well. Here's Casey Musgraves and Dry Spell. It's on Today's Country FX 101.9.

0: Today's Country, FX 1019 and Josh Ross. They're scared of getting sober. Lainey Wilson and John Mayer before that. And Phone, Keys, Wallet. My name is Darren McPherson. We do our best to try to keep you informed of potential traffic delays or things getting away in the way of smooth travel over the course of your day. This one is kind of interesting. You got to pay attention to this. So, Cobequid Road between Sackville Drive and Legacy Court. It is currently shut down from 9 until 4 as they are doing some utility service connection work. So from 9 until 4 today, but then they stop the work, allowing that late day traffic to pass through, and they pick it back up again this evening from 6 until 8. So up until 4 o'clock, the Cobequid Road between Sackville Drive and Legacy Court is closed. Then they will allow some traffic throughway and picking up the work again from 6 until 8. So two-way traffic being maintained, but lane reductions, altered center line as well in place while they do that work. Just keep that in mind as you travel about, especially in that region.
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8: Showers coming to an end, still a cloudy afternoon with a chance we'll see a bit more precipitation. That wind out of the southeast dropping to light and a high about 19 degrees today. Slight chance of showers early this evening, overnight low of 7, and a mainly sunny Tuesday expected, breezy, a high of 14. Sunshine Wednesday and 15 degrees.
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0: Today's Country FX 1019, there's Kane Brown and Woman. My name is Darren McPherson. Have you had a chance today to check out our web poll powered by Vogue Optical? It's on our website, fx1019.ca, but also on our Facebook page. And you know what? I saw this morning and I said to some of my coworkers, well, reindeer is, it's just deer. Like it's just like any other game. Because shockingly, a lot of people with the question, would you eat reindeer? Yes or no? A lot of people saying no. But then Priscilla Kiley's on our Facebook page saying exactly what I was thinking. It's just deer meat. So yes, if I've eaten deer, I've eaten reindeer. It's interesting though. A lot of people are saying, I guess it's the concept of maybe them being Santa's reindeer, which unequivocally, we're not saying it's Santa's reindeer. These are just, you know, your regular run-of-the-rail non-magic reindeer. Would you eat them? And so anyway, it's not my poll to be given. It is your poll. That's why we call it the web poll. And it is on our website, fx1019.ca. Go and have your say. It's powered by our friends at Vogue Optical.
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Today's Country, FX 1019, and Nate Smith. There's Bulletproof. We've got Nate Holler coming up. We've got Jelly Roll coming up as well. And this is Bailey Zimmerman. Huge hit for him at Chevy Silverado. It's here on FX 1019.

Blaze Country, FX 101.9, and Jelly Roll, there's Heart of Stone. Aaron Goodfin coming up. This is Gavin Adcock. It's Wannabe, and it's here on Today's Country, FX 101.9.

0: Today's Country, FX 1019, and Aaron Goodwin, there's Lonely Drum. My name is Darren McPherson. If you happen by our Facebook page today, you would see, being the total pros that they are, Frankie Hollywood and MJ have identified that today is World Teachers Day. So they have given you a chance to celebrate the teachers who have built you up, encouraged you, inspired you as well, and left that impression that lasts a lifetime. Head on over to our Facebook page, chime in, leave a comment below about the teacher that either has or currently is inspiring you to be the very best person that you can possibly be. That is on our Facebook page.
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2: New research of 2,000 adults, half of whom are in a relationship, half are not, revealed that 69% find seeing their partner clean to be a turn on.
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2: 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In fact, twice as many women find the scent of a freshly cleaned home appealing compared to the scent of flowers. 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
3: 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The old pine salt?
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3: Why?
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Ella Langley coming up, your drive at 5 on the way as well. 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

0: Today's Country, FX 101.9 in Dallas Smith. There's Good Time Goes. My name is Darren McPherson. We are heading into a long weekend with Thanksgiving on the way on Monday. And as a part of that, as we tend to do on long weekends and holidays, we like to offer up some special programming. No different this week as we have the top 50 from the 70s. 1 week from today, Thanksgiving Monday, it is the top 50 country tunes from the 1970s. You can relive all the moments and the memories. It is that era of outlaw country as well. So the perfect way to go through your Thanksgiving Monday, starting at noon. And it is brought to you by our friends at Maple Hot Tub.
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10: Cloudy with a slight chance of showers this evening, and then partly clearing sky with the wind becoming westerly, gusting to 40 late tonight and a low of 7. It's a mix of sun and cloud for Tuesday. Brisk wind will be gusting to 60 at times early in the day with a high of 14. A few clouds and windy through the night as the wind shifts to the northwest, a low of 6. Could get down to plus 3 in low-lying areas with a risk of frost. Wednesday, it's sunny in 15.
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0: Today's Country, FX 1019, and Morgan Griffiths, There's Just Being Me. Music on the way from Brett Young. It is that week. We've been talking about it for a while, so it's worth taking note. This is the week that you need to search through the pantry or head to the grocery store and pick up those items, because we are teaming up with Century Mazda for FX Fights Hunger. It is on the way on October the 8th, so just days away. We'll be at Century Mazda. We'll have great big bins, I can assure you of that, because we are going to take each and everything that we possibly can. 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We're talking about things like peanut butter and canned meat, canned food, pasta, canned vegetables as well. 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One way or the other, we absolutely want to see you there. 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

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Oh, my friend, we are into the drive at 5. It's brought to you by Hot Tub Universe. And on the way, music from Jason Aldean and Taylor Swift. 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

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There's Fools, music coming up from Taylor Swift. We've got the Reklaws and Dean Brody together and Hometown Heroes on the way as well. This is Jason Aldean. The Drive at 5, the Dirt Road Anthem. It's here on FX 101.9.

0: Today's Country, FX 1019. There's the Recklaws and Dean Brody and Hometown Heroes. You can guarantee with 100% certainty that that song will be part of the Hometown Heroes National Tour with Dean Brody and the Recklaws. The only question will be, will they start the show with that song? Or will that be the grand finale? That's the only thing that's up in the air. But you can guarantee it will be part of it when they are at Scotiabank Center on November the 28th. What a double bill. And co-headlining as well. There's no opener as far as those two are concerned. There'll probably be an opener. But it won't be Dean Brody or the Recklaws. They are co-headlining together. You're going to get all the hits. Every single one. Like I say, I will put money on it. I guarantee that that tune will be a part of it. You want to get those tickets, they are available by clicking on our website, fx1019.ca. Go to the events page and find the opportunity to get those tickets for that show.
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0: The Drive at 5, brought to you by Hot Tub Universe. And there's Brett Kissel and another one. Luke Combs coming up. This is Jackson Dean. Make a Liar. It's all here on Today's Country, FX 101.9.
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0: Today's Country, FX 1019, and Luke Combs, there's Be By You. That one ended up being his 21st straight number one hit song. He has never released a song that has not gotten to number one, the very top of the charts. So Luke Combs certainly on a fantastic streak. And it kind of leaves the rest of us here in the radio industry wondering, well, what's next? Because Luke Combs just continues to roll out the hits, and certainly that is one of them. Your Drive at 5 continues. Music on the way from Nate Smith and the James Barker Band.
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7: Cloudy with a slight chance of showers this evening, and then partly clearing sky with the wind becoming westerly, gusting to 40 late tonight and a low of 7. It's a mix of sun and cloud for Tuesday. Brisk wind will be gusting to 60 at times early in the day with a high of 14. A few clouds and windy through the night as the wind shifts to the northwest, a low of 6. Could get down to +3 in low-lying areas with a risk of frost. Wednesday, sunny in 15.

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1: Today's Country, FX 101.9 in the James Barker Band. There's Lawn Chair Lazy, Nate Smith before that, and World on Fire. 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It's a very simple question. Would you eat reindeer? Now, I know that gives some people some pause, but at the end of the day, I mean, there's a huge hunting community here in Nova Scotia. We've got deer, we've got moose. These are things that people hunt and they eat. So the concept would be, would you eat reindeer? To me, that seems pretty simple. I would say yes on that. However, I will put a disclaimer on that. If we're talking about Santa's magic reindeer, absolutely not. They are off the table. We are not having that discussion. But just, you know, one of your regular run-of-the-mill reindeer, absolutely. Head on over. Have your say. FX1019.ca.
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Cheese Country, FX 1019, and Zach John King. There's Get to Drinkin'. Music on the way from Dustin Lynch and Riley Green. And this is Canada's own Josh Ross. It's Trouble, and it's here on FX 1019.

Blaze Country, FX 101.9, and Dustin Lynch and Jelly Roll. There's Chevrolet. Music on the way from John Morgan. We've got Kane Brown and Lauren Elena on the way. And this guy is making an impression on The Voice this year. It's Riley Green and Think As You Drunk. It's here on Today's Country, FX 101.9.

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0: FX 101.9 and Tebe, and that's going to leave a memory. John Morgan before that, and Kid Myself. Earlier this hour, we had Riley Green, and I mentioned in passing that Riley Green is one of the judges on season number 30 of The Voice on NBC. For me, watching The Voice would always depend a little bit on the judges, who is on the judges panel. And so this year around, a pretty good lineup of judges, if I'm being completely honest. Kelly Clarkson, who could literally sing the phone book and I would listen. We have Adam Levine, Queen Latifah, and like I say, Riley Green is now a part of that. They're all vying to see who will end up being the champion after this season of The Voice. You know, I've caught a little bit of it. Pretty entertaining. And Riley Green is a refreshing change of pace as it pertains to the coaches.
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Today's Country, FX 1019 and Graylin James. There's Water at a Wedding, a classic from George Strait coming up. But first, it's Tennille Towns. 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

0: FX 1019. There's George Strait, and write this down. My name is Darren McPherson. George Strait, after decades in the music industry, is still making country music news. As in Nashville at the Music City Center, they are prepared to offer up George Strait a very special honor at this year's Nashville Songwriters Hall of Fame ceremony. He'll be honored with what's called the Career Maker Award. It recognizes his decades-long impact on the careers of members of the Nashville Songwriters Hall of Fame. It honors those outside of the Songwriters Hall of Fame membership whose artistic work has helped songwriters earn their dreams of induction into the hall. So it's almost like a legacy award, or like in sports, maybe a coaches or managers type award. So this is awesome. Reba McEntire has won it previously, and very fittingly, George Strait is set to receive it coming up on October the 26th.
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6: Cloudy with a slight chance of showers this evening, and then partly clearing sky with the wind becoming westerly, gusting to 40 late tonight and a low of 7. It's a mix of sun and cloud for Tuesday. Brisk wind will be gusting to 60 at times early in the day with a high of 14. A few clouds and windy through the night as the wind shifts to the northwest, a low of 6. Could get down to +3 in low-lying areas with a risk of frost. Wednesday, it's sunny in 15.

0: Today's Country FX 1019 and Luke Combs, there's Rethink Some Things. High Valley before that, and I'm leaving you. My name is Darren McPherson, and I am leaving you. I'm taking off for the evening. Make sure that you enjoy Frankie, Hollywood, and MJ tomorrow morning. It's laughs, it's entertainment, it's great country music, and it's also the great way to start your day. It's Frankie, Hollywood, and MJ, and it's only here on FX 1019.
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8: Cloudy with a slight chance of showers this evening, and then partly clearing sky with the wind becoming westerly, gusting to 40 late tonight and a low of 7. It's a mix of sun and cloud for Tuesday. Brisk wind will be gusting to 60 at times early in the day with a high of 14. A few clouds and windy through the night as the wind shifts to the northwest, a low of 6. Could get down to plus 3 in low-lying areas with a risk of frost. Wednesday, sunny and 15.
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2: Oh, here they come, those tagged sharks. Yeah, getting ever so close to our waters. And they come every spring and summer, as we know. But you know what? Not only great white sharks make their way here, but other sharks too. The one I think that is the most fascinating, and that is the Greenland shark. When you think about the Greenland shark, what comes to mind? That they're old, right?
3: Right, exactly.
2: 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They can live for hundreds of years. Some have been reported living up to 400 years old.
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1: How far would you travel for a first date? 61% of single people won't travel more than 30 minutes for a first date. 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
2: Especially for a first date, because you still don't know if you're even going to connect or click.
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2: Oh, well,
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2: come on.
1: I'm driving 2 hours.
2: even on a first date.
1: That's right.
2: Yeah, of course.
1: If she looks like Halle Berry, I'm going 3 hours. I'll drive 3 hours. I'll go to Cape Breton. When I was living in Thunder Bay, Ontario, I was dating a girl and she lived in Portage la Prairie, Manitoba.
2: Okay.
1: It was 11 and a half hours one way.
2: And?
1: I traveled.
2: Did she look like Margot Robbie?
1: No.
2: You still
1: traveled. I still went. Yeah. Slim Pickens back in the day.
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